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Definitely a lot nicer tomorrow. A mix of sun and clouds with temps near 72. It's 101.7 The Bull, Boston's Hit Country. 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
1: 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That was actually my first time ever at Tanglewood. Such a cool venue. Loved it so much. And Carrie had the most touching tribute for Dolly Parton. I'll let you know what she shared

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0: 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This is Jessica. So over the weekend, I went to Tanglewood to see Carrie Underwood. That was actually my first time ever at Tanglewood. I loved it. Definitely a far drive, but it was amazing. And Carrie had a really beautiful tribute to honor and remember Dolly Parton. Here is just a little bit of what Carrie shared.
1: And I feel like she was just out there with the brightest smile on her face up until the very last minute. And that's something that I feel like we can all learn from. She is gone, but she's not forgotten. I know where she is because I know how much she loved Jesus. But right now we're going to do a song that is very important to me, and I feel like it fits the moment.
0: Yeah, Carrie went on to sing her massive hit, See You Again, in honor of Dolly. I have all of that on video, all the highlights from her show at Tanglewood. They're up on my Insta, Jessica On Air DJ.
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Well, now that it's September 1st, I'm already kind of thinking about Halloween. A lot of my friends already started decorating, which is crazy. But I bet there's going to be a lot of little Ella Lanely's trick-or-treating this year. 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

0: You know who's having a great Tuesday? Rachel from Medford, because she won her way to go see Jason Aldean at the Bank of New Hampshire Pavilion.
1: Woo! Oh my God, that is so awesome.
0: Yes, it is. Your chance to win is tomorrow afternoon.

0: Geraldine on 101.7 The Bowl, and Kristen from Hanover gets to see him do that. She won her way to the Bank of New Hampshire Pavilion.
1: Oh my gosh, that's so exciting. Oh my gosh, I can cry right now.
0: I love that for her. Your chance to win goes down again tomorrow afternoon with Amanda Joe at 12:40. It's still a big bowl summer. Good luck.
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So over the weekend, I made the trip to Tanglewood. That was my first time ever seeing a show there, and it was such a great night with Carrie Underwood. I have highlights up on my Insta, including the beautiful tribute that she had for Dolly Parton, Jessica on Air DJ. It's

0: Chessica. Kenny Chesney is coming up soon. And no surprise, but he's happy that it's September. He's looking forward to catching a lot of football games.
1: If I'm off the road and it's in the fall and I'm watching football, you know, I'm like everybody else. I mean, I'll eat a bag of Doritos sitting watching football all day on Sunday or whatever it is. You know, I take that time off the road to drink a few beers and just eat, you know, because I grew up, you know, in East Tennessee, and everything we did revolved around food.
0: Heck yeah. Hopefully we see him at some Patriots games this season. And it's a big month for Kenny. His new album comes out on the 25th, and also we will see him the weekend of the 18th. He's a part of our iHeartRadio Music Festival, and your chance to win a trip for two goes down again tomorrow morning after 9.
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So even though it's September 1st, it's still a big bowl summer, and your chance to be there in a few weeks with Jason Aldean at the Bank of New Hampshire Pavilion is going down again tomorrow afternoon. 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

0: 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She got the best to me. I Heart Garth Brooks.
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1: 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At least you're not alone.
0: We're here with you. 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
1: with Granger Smith.

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0: You've got it locked on After Midnight.

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Earl Dibbles Jr. is going to share this real story coming up next.

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0: Ranger, truck driver out of Ohio. I'm listening to you tonight on I-75 northbound on my way back to Cincinnati out of Atlanta. Thank you for what you do. I want to give a shout out to my daughter. It's her 8th birthday. Happy birthday, Keanu Ray. Daddy loves you. Thank you.
1: 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You're a good daddy.

0: Anne Hudson is about to jump on and share some Nashville news with us. Anne, what do you have lined up?
1: Wow, Granger. Taylor Swift never ceases to amaze me after she saw a woman online that got injured. Wait till you hear what she did. I got that story coming up in your Nashville news next.

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stab in the bowl. Happy Wednesday, Amanda Joe, hanging out with you. Definitely a little bit crisper waking up this morning, right? Yeah, I was looking at the extended forecast for the long weekend because, you know, I'm a planner. You are too. It looks like Saturday rain, but Friday, Sunday, Monday, pretty decent.

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1: 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He's having a good week this week. A new number one with Woman, which we'll hear a little bit later on. Congrats, Kane. Right now, it's Alex Warren and Luke Combs.
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107, the Bull, Boston Tick Country. Jason Aldean doing two nights in New Hampshire in a couple weeks. If you want to win tickets to the show on the 25th, I will give you a chance to win right around 1240. Here's Jason with his most recent number one. So don't tell on me.

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4.7 The Bull on Friday. We're getting a new collaboration from Kane Brown, which features Shania Twain. 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You say-

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1: Kane and Lauren, 108.7 The Bull. Are you ready for some Kane and Shania? Samantha Joe. Kane dropped a teaser last night on his social that a song simply called Boots will be ours on Friday. And yes, it's a little bit of a play on Shania's Whose Bed Have Your Boots Been Under? Who's been-

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He is part of our iHeartRadio Music Festival in Vegas in a couple weeks. You'll have a chance to win your way there, plus $1,000 spending cash, right around 110.

One of Whitesnap and the Bull. Ella Langley making history with this song. 20 weeks at number one, the longest run on the Billboard Hot 100 for a non-holiday song. If she can go 22, she ties Mariah. If she goes 23, she will beat All I Want for Christmas Is You. Let's go, Ella.

1017 The Bull. Chase Matthew going to be with Jason Aldean in New Hampshire in a couple weeks. Next hour, you'll have a chance to win tickets right around 1240. Here's Lauren and Chase.

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0: Channel Lefty, 101.7 The Bull. So just going through our talkbacks. Why does Mike want to win some Aldean tickets? It's Samantha Joe. Take a listen to this.
1: Hi, this is Mike from Wilmington, 101.7 The Bull. Yeah, big fan. I'm a huge Jason Aldean fan, huge Chase Matthews fan. Was supposed to go to the show last year at Fenway. Actually, it was my birthday gift last year. It was supposed to be the first concert I'd ever been to. I got to see Jason Aldean at some point. Got to see Chase Matthews. I love them both. I'm begging, please. I got to get the tickets to this show.
0: Mike, I feel you. I was so bummed when that didn't happen. So we are getting two nights of Jason up in New Hampshire, the 25th and the 26th. I'm going to give you a word coming up around 1240, or more like a song title that could score you those Aldean tickets. So 1240, Mike, especially be paying close attention for that chance to win.
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1087 The Bull. All right. Jason Aldean, two nights in New Hampshire. We're giving you the chance to win tickets to the 25th. So I'm a big fan. I'm going to give you a song title and an album title of Aldean's that I think is highly underrated. Relentless. Call, give me that word, and you're going to the show. 877-867.

0: 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Who's this?
1: It's Felicia.
0: All right. What was that special Jason Aldean keyword that I gave you?
1: It's relentless.
0: Ding, ding, ding, ding. You're going to see Aldean on the 25th for free.
1: Oh my God. I'm so excited.
0: And for all of you unfamiliar with that album, that gave us Johnny Cash, Relentless, and a deep cut called Back in the Cigarette. Go, take a listen. Your next chance to win, 340.

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5: They say the holy water's watered down, and this town's like

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We're just a few weeks away from our iHeartRadio Music Festival in Vegas. You get a chance to win a trip there in just two songs right now. It's Kane Brown.

What are we having the bowl? So this month, Luke Bryan's putting a new album out, and he's been teasing a collaboration with who? Let's speculate next.

Sarah Turt, 1087 The Bull. Luke Bryan, new album Signs coming out this month. And have you seen the tease for Finders Keepers? It's Amanda Jo. It's going to be a collaboration on the album. And it starts off as a little bit of a play on Dwight Yoakam's Fast As You. However, I don't think it actually features Dwight.

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always having the bull. No question if Bailey's a Chevy or a Ford guy, but you know what I started wondering? 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It's been a hot minute since I've seen that. Here's Tucker. Oh, no.

Taylor Swift, 1.07 The Bull, Boston's Hit Country. Taylor, on her way to number one, I think, this week. If that happens, it's going to be her first country number one in a very long time. I'm here for it. Here's Ella.

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way, low key, Call Me Crazy, that might be the best collab we've gotten all summer. And yes, it's still summertime, even though it doesn't feel like it out there. 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Hi.

Every time I hear that one from Morgan Wallen, it takes me back to hearing that one at Gillette Stadium. Over a year ago, by the way. So I feel like we're due for a concert from him at some point. You know who we are getting, though? This guy right here, Luke Combs, running it back at Gillette May 1st. And there's more concert where that came from now until then. Try to get your tickets to one of them, at least, in a few minutes. On the ball.

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No, I literally feel like Ella Langley right there could do like six nights sold out at Fenway Park or something. One day. She's on 101.7 The Bull. You know who did four nights this summer sold out? This guy right here, Noah Kahan.

now because it's happening. A Luke Bryan and Luke Combs collab. He just announced it a couple hours ago on Luke Bryan's Instagram. A Luke by Luke song. I'm telling you, I was

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So did you see the breaking news about Luke Combs right there? And no, I'm not talking about his Gillette show. That's old news now. But aside from that, he's got a new song coming out with an artist I've been like manifesting here on 101.7 The Bull. We'll talk about that in just a few minutes. Hang tight.

I don't care what the calendar says or what the weather says. It's still the Big Bull Summer, which means we're getting you tickets to the biggest shows, including Jason Aldean. 3:40 this hour. Win. Something.

I've been saying all summer that was the collab of the year. Ella Langley and Morgan Wallen on 101.7 The Bull. I say that now, but did you see the two artists getting together for a new song coming out very, very soon? It might just beat it out. We'll break it down after Dierks Bentley.

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phone lines are wide open to get you these Jason Aldean tickets. Last time I was at the Bank of New Hampshire Pavilion was for Ella Langley right here. Let's get you up there this time. All you need is the number, 877-867-1017. Call me with the winning keyword, lake, because the concert venue is right next to the lake. Good luck.

0: back on 101.7 The Bull. Who's this?
1: Hi, it's Shirley. How are you?
0: I'm good, Shirley. Where are you calling from?
1: Linfield.
0: You traveling home?
1: I'm traveling home.
0: I love it. And you're looking for Jason Aldean tickets?
1: Yes, and who's the right caller?
0: Well, you are, but I need the keyword now.
1: Lake.
0: Lake?
1: Please tell me who said that.
0: I might have, because that's where you're going to be, Lake Winnipesaukee, to go see Jason Aldean.
1: All right.
0: Let's go.
1: All right. Let me tell you, try.
0: You don't got to try anymore now, because you just won on 101.7 The Bull.
2: They say the holy water's watered down, and this town's lost its faith.

0: like so against starting fall early like everyone else is. I'm refusing to either put on a sweatshirt until further notice, until I need to, or even like drink pumpkin spice. That's where I'm at in life right now. Thanks for driving home with us. It's Brandon Clay checking in on 101.7 The Bull.
1: Hey girl, what's up? I know it's late, but I knew you'd pick it up. Nah.

0: but me.
1: Same time next hour, we're trying to give you $1,000 spending cash and then fly you out to Las Vegas for our iHeartRadio Music Festival. Kenny Chesney's going to play, Lainey Wilson. All you need is that keyword coming up 510 on 101.7 The Bolt. 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

0: 97 The Wool. Who's this?
1: Hello.
0: Hey, where are you calling from?
1: I'm calling from Everett.
0: Nice. What are you looking for? What can I do for you?
1: Jason Aldean.
0: You looking for Jason Aldean? Well, I can play him for you right here, but also give you those tickets that I'm sure you're looking for, too. Got a couple more chances to win tomorrow and Friday to see him at the Bank of New Hampshire Pavilion. We'll do it at 12:40 and 3:40 here on The Bull.

I've been literally saying it every day here on 101.7 The Bull. Why don't we have a Luke and Luke collab? Well, we finally can one. Luke Combs right here and Luke Bryan, part of his album titled Signs. It's called Finders Keepers. Maybe I'll play you a clip in a little bit because it's so good. Kinda like

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feel like every time I hear that one, it just reminds me of him playing it live at Gillette Stadium. Yeah, that was over a year ago now. Isn't that crazy? He's on 101.7 The Bull. Happy Wednesday. Already halfway through the week, too. We're in, like, full September mode. I'm not going to say full fall mode yet, because it's still technically summer. Here's Ella Langley now. It's called Loving Life Again.

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This is literally breaking news, at least for me, on 101.7 The Pulse. We're getting new music from Luke Combs right there before he plays Gillette Stadium next year. Actually, we're getting it like a lot sooner, and it's with probably like the best artist like to do a song with him. We'll talk about that next. Hang tight.

crazy. 1 month from today, Zach Bryan's pulling back up to Gillette Stadium. Yeah, a Gillette show in October. Never done that before. Kind of can't wait for it. If you're going to be there, hit us up, TheBull1017 on Instagram. Of course, we'll be there. And maybe we'll have your chance to upgrade your tickets.

a good Thursday morning edition of the Bobby Bones Show. It's like on the cusp of the weekend, and you never know who they're going to bring in as a special guest. Earlier was Dustin Lynch. They usually bring in someone on Friday, so don't miss anything from the Bobby Bones Show. Get it all right here on the iHeart app or wherever you're listening to 101.7 The Bull right now. Until then, Ella Langley is on right now. Just when

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1: So you want to know what's kind of weird? It just like hit me. A week from tonight, there will be NFL football on TV. Actually, it's going to be the Patriots, too. So like kind of a game worth watching. They're running it back, too. It's against the Seahawks. Last time we saw them was in the Super Bowl. Let's hope they pull off the win. It's 101.

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I'm Brandon Clay. Have a great rest of your afternoon. We'll talk tomorrow, same time, same place, on 101.7 The Bull. I really want you to win these Jason Aldean tickets. So hang tight. Jessica will give you more details in like less than 10 minutes on how you can win, all right? 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

Geraldine kicking off your night show on 101.7 The Bull. I would love for you to see him do that. He's going to be at the Bank of New Hampshire Pavilion later this month. Your chance in is tomorrow afternoon at 12.